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3: 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En vez de correr,
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0: 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One of our listeners, Senojo. So Hector sent me this audio via Instagram at Chaboy Show saying, what about this?
1: Hey, Chaboy Show, I got a question for you. If it's disrespectful for a man that's in a relationship to be looking at women's photos, wouldn't it also be disrespectful for a woman that's in a relationship to be posting photos showing hella not a or cleavage or twerking? Wouldn't that also be disrespectful as well?
0: Let's ask our listeners. Do y'all think that's disrespectful if a woman is in a committed relationship but anda posteando sexy pictures? Mándanos tu mensaje de voz via DM on Instagram at Chaboy Show. I think it's hella disrespectful.
2: What? Chaboy? Why?
0: How would you feel if you were with me and I'm posting half naked pictures on my social media?
3: Oh, hell. That would be disrespectful to your lady and to every eye on earth that sees it.
2: Ain't
3: nobody
2: want
3: to see a dad bod without any nachos, fool.
0: Dude, sometimes I think about this, like, if I could grab fat from my boobs and put it on my booty.
2: You can.
0: Uh-huh. Anyways, Prima Vani, do you think it's disrespectful?
2: I don't think it's disrespectful because that's probably how you met me, which means that I'm not going to change for a man. But if it is a problem with him and he does have that conversation, then obviously, like, I'm there for my man, so I'm going to...
0: You just contradicted yourself.
4: Yeah, heck no.
0: Totally.
2: Yeah, I know.
0: You said, if that's how you met me, then I'm not going to change. But if it bothers him and he tells me, then I'll be there for my man.
2: Let's talk about it.
0: Well, that's what we're doing, Kim. Do you agree with Prima Vani?
4: Hell no. Like, I think girls should be able to post whatever they want. And if a man is insecure about what I'm posting, that's already a turn off. Like, you should be confident in yourself to know, like, hey, I have a hot girlfriend and she's posting herself for the world. And most of the time, girls don't post for other guys. Like, they're posting for other girls. Like, every time I post something, it's like girls are asking me, oh my gosh, where did you get your outfit?
0: Right.
4: Like, so cute.
2: Right.
4: It is never guys.
0: Right about now, let us know, is it disrespectful for a woman who has a partner to be posting sexy pics?
5: Hit us up at 844-SHABOY1. That's 844-746-2691. But here's my number.

0: Somos el Shaboy Show. El tema de hoy es hella heated. Is it disrespectful for a woman who's in a committed relationship to still be posting sexy pictures, enseñando boobies y hella nachas on social media? Ariela, bienvenida al show. What are your thoughts, girl?
1: It is absolutely disrespectful. There's no need for you to be doing that if you're already in a committed relationship. And Kim says, oh, you know, it's the girls to get girls' attention. No, not really. It's not. Girls don't need to see your nachas. Girls don't need to see your boobs. The cute outfits, yeah, totally. But you can wear cute outfits without having to show your cleavage or your ass hanging out or twerking.
0: Kim, what do you want to say to our listener, Ariela?
2: I want to say, first of all, I'm not posting for other guys to look at me. I'm posting for other girls to look at me the same way that I expect my man to be looking at other guys' content. He looks at UFC fighters. He looks at soccer content.
3: UFC fighters, men in booty shorts hugging each other.
2: He's not looking at other girls' content.
4: It's because Kim lives the influencer life, girl. Yeah, so girl, it's a different type Amazon, of way that she posts.
2: The Amazon storefront stats say differently.
0: Yeah. Hey, Ariela, appreciate you calling in, amor. Monica, do you think it's disrespectful, girl? What are your thoughts? Dímelo.
5: Okay, ladies, it is very disrespectful. We got to keep it classy, graceful, and elegant. That's how we have to ride now. I'm seeing way too many females showing too much nachas, too much boobies. No, grace and elegance, please. Now, if you want to post a picture to get a little bit of attention because your man's not giving it to you,
0: ooh,
5: it's okay to boost your ego here and there, but you always got to stay classy, ladies.
0: Ooh. Prima Vine, what are your thoughts on that? You post sexy pics and bids sometimes.
4: I think she's a little right in that point. I'm trying to live differently. Down. You know what I mean? Like, I don't live how I used to live. Like, yeah, de vez en cuando I be posting little thirsts because I'm thirsty. Look. Hello?
2: Let's get real, though. The real sexiness is when you're fully covered and you still
4: slay.
2: You still turn heads. That's real sexiness.
3: I don't think this is disrespectful. Hyenas can post themselves however they want. Entre más encueradas, mejor for me.
0: Oh, bro.
3: Because I ain't the jealous type. Even if you are my hyena, post it. I ain't the jealous type. Yeah. Another guy wants to get at you. Me vale madre.
4: You probably
3: as
4: be
3: long
4: going
3: as
4: for
3: I'm
4: the guy.
3: Still getting it in, let's go. And if the guy's cute, why not? Lo invitamos. Después de un seis de chelas, why not?
2: Why not?
3: I'm especially supportive of my hyena posting sexy pictures, especially if she's making money off them, like an OnlyFans. Let's go.
0: Hoy no más.
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0: una bienvenida al Shipboy Show. Amor, do you think it's disrespectful when you ladies, having a man, are posting hella sexy pictures on social media, twerking, enseñando pompis y boobies?
1: Hell yeah, I think that's disrespectful. If you get mad because your man's looking, what you doing posting? You know other people gonna be looking.
0: Amor, are you in a relationship?
1: Hell yeah, my man's right here next to me.
0: Oh, shoot. Do you ever catch him looking at other hyenas on Instagram?
1: Hell yeah, he's a mechanic and I get jealous of his freaking señora, vecina, Nora, or whatever, every 5 seconds wanting to fix his car or her car.
0: Oh. Oh, shoot. You guys have a vecina que a cada rato wants for your husband to check her mofle y el bumper.
2: Ay, qué rico.
1: Yes, all the time. Like, I don't know if that's her excuse or something. Ay, es que necesito que me cheques el carro y que el carro, ay, me está checando algo más. El burro algo.
2: What would you say to la vecina that always goes to the mechanic shop with your Dicho. Husband?
1: Hey, Nora, busca otro mecánico.
0: Dang, no.
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1: Pues a huevo que yo. 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
3: Mi amor.
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2: 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If this hyena is holding you captive, honk 2 times. Honk 2 times.
1: Dice.
2: Oh, I'll rescue you, homie. Hold on.
4: He's like.
0: Pero le gusta la mala vida, Dana.
1: ¡Ah, ya! ¡Pura mala vida!
0: Arriba los mandilones, igual que yo. 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Ay, Yair, dímelo, bro.
5: Girls can post thirst traps or whatever, but as long as they show you first, like they ask for permission and you're cool with it, then yeah, they can post it.
0: As long as your girl asks you for permission, prima Vane, you look at you not agree.
4: Absolutely not, baby. Permission again. No, am I asking you permission when I pay these bills? Oh. No, the bills get paid.
6: Loki, I do share all my Instagram pictures with Eddie before.
0: Yeah, but I
4: for approval?
0: No. Look, my wife and I do the same thing. It's not necessarily permission. I think people get pissed off when they hear the word permission.
4: Yeah,
0: and look,
4: triggered.
0: In conclusion, I think the only person that can decide if it's disrespectful for a woman that's in a committed relationship to post sexy pictures or not is that person that's with that woman.
4: Mm.
0: But yeah, I share my post. My wife shares her post. Hey, mm-hmm. But it's more like, what do you think? Do you like this picture? Uh-huh. You think this video is cool like this? You know what I'm saying?
6: Yeah.
0: But it's not permission. Creo que lo más importante aquí es meeting your partner and saying, all right, if I know this is disrespecting or hurting my partner, why would I want to continue doing it? And that's only a conversation and decision you can make en tu relación.
2: Yo, I'm down to go see Ana Nora throw down.
6: Yeah.
2: Yo, I'll pay for that fight right there. Va a estar mejor que la de Logan Paul y todos estos.
0: Yeah.
2: Yo, Nora, I got $100 on Ana for sure.

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2: ¡Oh, my God!
1: Ya le ganaste a Richie, thank you so much for hanging out with us. Ahí se ve el fin de semana que casi llega. A darle con tono. Ya mañana viernes, qué rico, primavera, qué lo que hay.
3: Okay, the collab that we didn't know we needed. Fuerza Regida just checked off a major bucket list moment, at least in my book, yo. The group teamed up with The Simpsons.
1: Increíble.
3: Yeah, to promote their upcoming show at the Dodger Stadium. Escuchen.
1: Y ya es este fin de semana, el sábado, en Dodger Stadium, and it's sold out, right, primavera?
3: Yeah, coming up this weekend, yes. That's right.
1: All right, estos son los Simpsons, so está Bart and Homer. Escuchemos.
4: We're here today at Dodger Stadium in San Bernardino's very own Fuerza Regida just has sold out the Dodger Stadium on their This Is Our Dream Tour.
5: Man, we gotta go see these guys in concert.
4: We're here with Fuerza Regida's biggest fan. How do you feel about tonight?
1: And it's Bart. It's Bart Simpson.
6: Mm-hmm. No way I was missing the Fuerza Regida concert. Viva Mexico,
3: so good.
1: That was gangster. Hey, do you guys know how to say Homer's name in Spanish? En las caricaturas en español de Simpsons.
3: No, Homer? How?
1: Homero.
3: Nice, wow. Fun fact. Well, yeah, the show is going down this weekend at Dodger Stadium. And, yo, shout out to all of the listeners that have been winning tickets to Fuerza Regida from the Shaboy Show.
1: Yes.
3: And, yes, in otro chisme, congrats to Marcelo Hernandez, who hosted the MCs el día de ayer. We absolutely love him. And check out what he had to say in his opening speech.
1: Representando a los Latinos.
7: I am Marcelo Hernandez, and I am the first Latino to host the ESPY Awards in over 25 years. I personally think it's crazy that I get to host the ESPYs. This is an American dream for a child of immigrants to host the biggest show in sports. My mom came to this country by herself at 20 years old. Mm. She worked as a nanny. She paid her way through college.

0: Buenos días, gracias por estar cotorreando con nosotros, yo. 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
1: Is it that wild though?
0: And what I had to do to get home. And I wonder if you can guess it, okay? O sea, I missed my flight, but it wasn't because I was late to the airport.
2: Okay.
0: I was at the airport already. Detalles a continuación. Lo que

0: Hola, mi nombre es Edgar Sheboy Sotelo y estoy bien, güey.
1: 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Sí. I was already at the airport and I still missed my flight.
2: Latino time, were you there like 2 hours, 3 hours before?
0: No, your todo early con flight? Tiempo. Todo con tiempo. It was a super late flight, prima Vane. Everything was chill.
2: Okay, no te enojes. You're the one that missed the flight, not me.
0: I only slept 3 hours. Déjame en paz.
2: Okay.
0: Andy, dímelo. ¿Por qué crees que perdí mi vuelo?
3: My name is Andy. I'm representing the Coachella Valley.
0: Let's go.
3: And I think you missed your flight because le estabas pegando una regañada al baño.
0: Oh, ¿por qué todos creen que me dio chorro? Andaba blowing up the bathroom, bro.
4: Porque conocemos tu panza, bro.
0: Vanessa, dime, what is your guess?
5: Hola, Showboy. 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
0: Oh my gosh, Vanessa. You are correct.
2: Wow. No.
0: Estaba yo ya en la sala de espera, güey. Like, at my gate.
2: Yeah. Okay.
0: Ahí veía, flight leaving, 8:50 p.m. Así estaba clarita la cosa.
2: Yeah, and just so that y'all know, even though we've been to the same airports a billion times, Sheboy always has to go and walk and check to make sure that they did not move the gate.
0: Yes.
2: And it's like, dude, so okay, so you were already sitting there.
0: Ya estaba sentado y dije, güey, aquí no me muevo, but there wasn't a lot of people on the flight.
2: Small flight.
0: Yeah, very small flight. Y andaba todo el día de ayer. We did the watch party at our listener's house. Before that, I did the show. We went to film some videos for a client.
2: Working.
0: Entonces, era nonstop. La pasamos increíble en Salt Lake City. Shout out to everybody that we met. I love you guys. Thank you for everything. Pero ya cuando llegué al aeropuerto, bro, ya andaba quemado. Pero I looked at my emails. We had to edit and post stuff from the watch party.
2: Dang.
0: So me senté, pero en la, literally at the gate. And I started editing, responding to emails, making phone calls, texting, que este que el otro. Y de repente digo, wey, se me hace raro. They're not boarding yet. And again, it wasn't a lot of people on the flight.
2: Okay. Yeah.
0: So when I got there, the gate already looked a little bit empty.
6: Yeah.
0: So voy al counter y digo, hi, excuse me. When are you guys going to start boarding? And he said, I'm sorry, sir, which flight?
2: Oh. Right.
0: I'm like, the one at 8:50 p.m. He said, oh, that departed already.
2: No.
0: He said, are you Edgar Sotelo?
2: Bruh.
0: I'm like, yes. They're like, we've been looking for you for the last, like, 20 minutes.
6: No.
0: And I was like, what? Name.
2: Did they depart early? What was the problem?
0: No, a tiempo, prima, que supuestamente estaba diciendo mi nombre en la bocina, güey.
2: Edgar Sotelo, please report to the tech.
0: Bro, either I'm going, ¿cómo se dice? Deaf? Or they need to, like, raise the volume on their speakers at the Salt Lake City airport,
2: were
0: bro.
2: Were you wearing headphones or your AirPods?
0: Only one side, prima Vane, editando.
2: Dang, Vane.
0: Yeah.
6: No when you're, like, so locked in, you're like, locked you just, in. Like, don't hear anything else.
0: Para nada, güey. Literalmente miro hacia arriba and it's like, literally the sign said, departed. O sea, ya se fue, güey. And then I was like, wait, but it already departed? And I was like, the lady was like, yeah, it's 20 minutes after. Like, que pedo, you know? But she was really nice, and she got me on a later flight. Gracias a Dios. So thank you so much to Delta for hooking it up. Me ayudaron machino.
6: Love them.
0: Pero, hey, literalmente.
2: You're like, it's okay. I'm a limo driver.
0: Literalmente, I was like, ¿qué hago en esta situación? Nikita me había mandado un mensaje a our listener que me quedara at the couch donde se duerme el perro.
2: House.
0: I was like, I'll hit up a homie Roberto Hernández. I'll find a listener to give you somewhere to sleep for sure.
2: You just hooked up our listener with $500 a new TV. I'm pretty sure she could have made some room right there.
0: A la casa de Andrea, the one where we had the World Cup watch party.
2: Yeah, she would have been good with it.
0: Yeah, man. So, pónganse trucha, familia, en el aeropuerto. Don't make the mistake I made, órale.
2: Yeah.
0: Pero gracias a Dios, we made it home. Aquí estamos echándole ganas, órale. All right, más cotorreo coming up next.

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1: Hey, Shaboy Show, I got a question for you. If it's disrespectful for a man that's in a relationship to be looking at women's photos, wouldn't it also be disrespectful for a woman that's in a relationship to be posting photos showing hella not a or cleavage or twerking? Wouldn't that also be disrespectful as well?
0: Let's ask our listeners. Do y'all think that's disrespectful if a woman is in a committed relationship but anda posteando sexy pictures? Mándanos un mensaje de voz via DM on Instagram at Shaboy Show. I think it's hella disrespectful.
2: What? Shaboy? Why?
0: How would you feel if you were with me and I'm posting half naked pictures on my social media?
3: Oh, hell. That would be disrespectful to your lady and to every eye on earth that sees it.
2: I was about to say.
3: Ain't nobody want to see a dad bod without any nachos, fool.
0: Dude, sometimes I think about this, like, if I could grab fat from my boobs and put it on my booty.
2: You can.
0: Anyways, Prima Vani, do you think it's disrespectful?
2: I don't think it's disrespectful because that's probably how you met me, which means that I'm not going to change for a man. But if it is a problem with him and he does have that conversation, then obviously, like, I'm there for my man, so I'm going to...
0: You just contradicted yourself.
4: Yeah, heck no.
0: Totally.
4: Yeah,
0: I know. You said, if that's how you met me, then I'm not going to change. But if it bothers him and he tells me, then I'll be there for my man.
2: No, well, let's talk about it.
0: Well, that's what we're doing, Kim. Do you agree with Prima Vani?
4: Hell no. Like, I think girls should be able to post whatever they want, and if a man is insecure about what I'm posting, that's already a turn off. Like, you should be confident in yourself to know, like, hey, I have a hot girlfriend and she's posting herself for the world. And most of the time, girls don't post for other guys. Like, they're posting for other girls. Oh. Like, every time I post something, it's like girls are asking me, oh my gosh, where did you get your outfit? Right. Like, so cute.
2: Right.
4: It is never guys.
0: Right about now, let us know, is it disrespectful for a woman who has a partner to be posting sexy pics?
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3: 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I am a remix. 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

0: Somos at your boy show. 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Is it disrespectful for a woman who's in a committed relationship to still be posting sexy pictures, enseñando boobies y hella nachas on social media? Ariela, bienvenida al show. What are your thoughts, girl?
1: It is absolutely disrespectful. You there's no need for you to be doing that if you're already in a committed relationship. And Kim says, oh, you know, it's the girls to get girls' attention. No, not really. It's not. Girls don't need to see your nachas. Girls don't need to see your boobs. The cute outfits, yeah, totally. But you can wear cute outfits without having to show your cleavage or your ass hanging out or twerking.
0: Kim, what do you want to say to our listener, Ariela?
2: I want to say, first of all, I'm not posting for other guys to look at me. I'm posting for other girls to look at me the same way that I expect my man to be looking at other guys' content. He looks at UFC fighters. He looks at soccer content.
3: UFC fighters, men in booty shorts hugging each other.
2: He's not looking at other girls' content.
4: It's because Kim lives the influencer life, girl. Yeah, so girl, it's a different type Amazon, of way that she posts.
2: The Amazon storefront stats say differently.
0: Yeah. Hey, Ariela, appreciate you calling in, amor. Monica, do you think it's disrespectful, girl? What are your thoughts? Dímelo.
5: Okay, ladies, it is very disrespectful. We got to keep it classy, graceful, and elegant. That's how we have to ride now. I'm seeing way too many females showing too much nalgas, too much boobies. No, grace and elegance, please. Now, if you want to post a picture to get a little bit of attention because your man's not giving it to you,
0: ooh,
5: it's okay to boost your ego here and there, but you always got to stay classy, ladies.
0: Ooh. Prima Vine, what are your thoughts on that? You post sexy pics and vids sometimes.
4: I think she's a little right in that point. I'm trying to live differently. Down. You know what I mean? Like, I don't live how I used to live. Like, yeah, de vez en cuando I be posting little thirsts because I'm thirsty. Right. Hello?
2: Let's get real, though. The real sexiness is when you're fully covered and you still
4: slay.
2: You still turn heads. That's real sexiness.
3: I don't think this is disrespectful. Hyenas can post themselves however they want. Entre más encueradas, mejor for me.
0: Oh, bro.
3: Because I ain't the jealous type. Even if you are my hyena, post it. I ain't the jealous type. Another guy wants to get at you, me vale madre.
4: You probably
3: as
4: be
3: long
4: for
3: as
4: the
3: I'm
4: guy.
3: Still getting it in, let's go. And if the guy's cute, why not? Lo invitamos. Después de un seis de chelas, why not?
2: Why not?
3: I'm especially supportive of my hyena posting sexy pictures, especially if she making money off of them, like an OnlyFans. Let's go.
0: Hoy no más.
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0: bienvenida al Shaboy Show. Amor, do you think it's disrespectful when you ladies, having a man, are posting hella sexy pictures on social media, twerking, enseñando pompis y boobies?
1: Hell yeah, I think that's disrespectful. If you get mad because your man's looking, what you doing posting? You know other people gonna be looking.
0: Amor, are you in a relationship?
1: Hell yeah, my man's right here next to me.
0: Oh shoot. Do you ever catch him looking at other hyenas on Instagram?
1: Hell yeah, he's a mechanic and I get jealous of his freaking señora, vecina, nora, or whatever, every 5 seconds wanting to fix his car or her car.
0: Oh, shoot. You guys have a vecina que cada rato wants for your husband to check her mofle y el bumper.
2: Ay, qué rico.
1: Yes, all the time. Like, I don't know if that's her excuse or something. Ay, es que necesito que me cheques el carro y que el carro, ay, me está checando algo más. El burro, algo.
2: What would you say to la vecina that always goes to the mechanic shop with your Dicho. Husband?
1: Hey, Nora, busca otro mecánico.
3: ¡Venga!
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2: 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If this hyena is holding you captive, honk 2 times. Honk 2 times.
1: Dice.
2: Oh, I'll rescue you, homie. Hold on.
3: He's like.
0: Pero le gusta la mala vida, Dana.
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3: Arriba los mandilones, igual que yo. 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Ay, Yair, dímelo, bro.
5: Girls can post thirst traps or whatever, but as long as they show you first, like they ask for permission and you're cool with it, then yeah, you can post it.
0: As long as your girl asks you for permission, prima Vane, you look at you not agree.
3: Absolutely not, baby. Permission de qué? No, am I asking you permission when I pay these bills? Oh. No,
6: yeah.
3: Them bills get paid.
6: Loki, I do share all my Instagram pictures with Eddie before.
0: Yeah, but I
3: for approval?
0: No. Look, my wife and I do the same thing. It's not necessarily permission. I think people get pissed off when they hear the word permission.
3: Yeah,
0: and look,
3: triggered.
0: In conclusion, I think the only person that can decide if it's disrespectful for a woman that's in a committed relationship to post sexy pictures or not is that person that's with that woman. But yeah, I share my post. My wife shares her post. Hey, but it's more like, what do you think? Do you like this picture?
6: Uh-huh.
0: You think this video is cool like this? You know what I'm saying?
6: Yeah.
0: But it's not permission. Creo que lo más importante aquí es meeting your partner and saying, all right, if I know this is disrespecting or hurting my partner, why would I want to continue doing it? And that's only a conversation and decision you can make en tu relación.
2: Yo, I'm down to go see Ana Nora throw down. Yo, I'll pay for that fight right there. Va a estar mejor que la de Logan Paul y todos esos
3: guys.
2: Yo, Nora, I got $100 on Ana for sure.

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3: ¡Shaboy!
4: Echarle ganas a dicho. Thank you so much for hanging out with us. Ahí se ve el fin de semana que casi llega. Bueno, ¿qué es lo que hay?
1: Okay, the collab that we didn't know we needed. Fuerza Regida just checked off a major bucket list moment, at least in my book, yo. The group teamed up with The Simpsons.
4: Increíble.
1: Yeah, to promote their upcoming show at the Dodger Stadium. Escuchen.
4: Ya es este fin de semana, el sábado, en Dodger Stadium, and it's sold out, right, Bruno?
1: Yeah, coming up this weekend. Yes, that's right.
4: All right, estos son los Simpsons, so está Bart and Homer. Escuchemos.
5: We're here today at Dodger Stadium in San Bernardino's very own Fuerza Regida, just as sold out the Dodgers Stadium on their This Is Our Dream Tour.
6: Man, we gotta go see these guys in concert.
5: We're here with Fuerza Regida's biggest fan. How do you feel about tonight?
4: And it's Bart. It's Bart Simpson. Mm-hmm.
3: No way I was missing the Fuerza Regida concert. Viva Mexico!
1: So good.
4: That was gangster. Hey, do you guys know how to say Homer's name in Spanish? En las caricaturas en español de Simpsons?
1: No, Homer? How?
4: Homero.
1: Nice. Fun fact
4: for you.
1: Well, yeah, the show is going down this weekend at Dodger Stadium. And yo, shout out to all of the listeners that have been winning tickets to Fuerza Regida from the Shaboy Show.
4: Yes.
1: And yes, en otro chisme, congrats to Marcelo Hernandez, who hosted the EFCs el día de ayer. We absolutely love him. And check out what he had to say in his opening speech.
4: Representando a los Latinos.
7: I am Marcelo Hernandez, and I am the first Latino to host the ESPY Awards in over 25 years. I personally think it's crazy that I get to host the ESPYs. This is an American dream for a child of immigrants to host the biggest show in sports. My mom came to this country by herself at 20 years old. Mm. She worked as a nanny. She paid her way through college by working during the day and going to school at night. And at her graduation, she was pregnant with me. And I just figured that if I had to hear it every day, you all could hear it once.
4: Felicidades, Marcelo, man. The ESPYs, in case you don't know what they are, man, they're basically the Oscars

0: al 1000%.
1: Yeah, that's huge. We absolutely love him. And yo, if you want to check out that video of The Simpsons or of Marcelo Hernandez, you could go on our IG and Facebook story at Shaboy Show.
0: Thank you, Prima Vane. Coming up next, tenemos más cotorreo. Guys, crazy story about how last night I missed my flight.
2: What?
0: Coming back home. But I was already at the airport when my flight left. ¿Qué sucedió? 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
1: 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Mm. 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

Te tengo que confesar que la regué bien gacho anoche. I missed my flight last night. And it's not because I got there late to the airport. I was already at the airport when my flight left. ¿Puedes adivinar por qué me dejó el avión? We'll dive into it next con tus mensajes on Instagram, Asher Boy Show.

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0: Because I missed my flight last night. 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Sí. I was already at the airport and I still missed my flight.
2: Yeah. Latino time, were you there like 2 hours, 3 hours before?
0: No,
2: and you're
0: todo
2: only
0: con
2: flying?
0: Tiempo. Todo con tiempo. It was a super late flight, prima Vane. Everything was chill.
2: Okay, no te enojes. You're the one that missed the flight, not me.
0: I only slept 3 hours. Déjame en paz.
2: Okay.
0: Andy, dímelo. ¿Por qué crees que perdí mi vuelo?
3: My name is Andy. I'm representing the Coachella Valley.
0: Let's go.
3: And I think you missed your flight because le estabas pegando una regañada al baño.
0: ¿Por qué todos creen que me dio chorro? Andaba blowing up the bathroom, bro. What the heck?
4: Porque conocemos tu panza, bro.
0: Vanessa, dime, what is your guess?
5: Hola, Showboy. Creo que estabas entretenido en el teléfono y editing or looking at footage de lo que estabas viendo el juego y se te pasó el tiempo de y no te diste cuenta what time it was.
0: Oh my gosh, Vanessa. You are correct!
2: Wow! Because you were editing?
0: Estaba yo ya en la sala de espera, güey. Like, at my gate.
2: Yeah. Okay.
0: Ahí veía, flight leaving, 8:50 p.m. Así estaba clarita la cosa.
2: Yeah, and just so that y'all know, even though we've been to the same airports a billion times, Shaboy always has to go and walk and check to make sure that they did not move the gate.
0: Yes.
2: And it's like, so you were already sitting there.
0: Ya estaba sentado y dije, güey, aquí no me muevo, but there wasn't a lot of people on the flight.
2: Small flight.
0: Yeah, very small flight. Y andaba todo el día de ayer. We did the watch party at our listener's house. Before that, I did the show. We went to film some videos for a client.
2: Working.
0: Entonces, era non-stop. La pasamos increíble en Salt Lake City. Shout out to everybody that we met. I love you guys. Thank you for everything. Pero ya cuando llegué al aeropuerto, bro, ya andaba quemado. Pero I looked at my emails. We had to edit and post stuff from the watch party.
2: Dang.
0: So me senté, pero literally at the gate. And I started editing, responding to emails, making phone calls, texting, que este que el otro. Y de repente digo, wey, se me hace raro. They're not boarding yet. And again, it wasn't a lot of people on the flight.
2: Okay. Yeah.
0: So when I got there, the gate already looked a little bit empty.
6: Yeah.
0: So voy al counter y digo, hi, excuse me. When are you guys going to start boarding? And he said, I'm sorry, sir, which flight?
2: Oh. Right.
0: I'm like, the one at 8:50 p.m. They said, oh, that departed already.
2: No.
0: They said, are you Edgar Sotelo?
2: Bruh.
0: I'm like, yes. They're like, we've been looking for you for the last, 20 minutes.
6: No.
0: And I was like, what?
6: Name.
2: Did they depart early? What was the problem?
0: No, a tiempo, prima, que supuestamente estaba diciendo mi nombre en la bocina, güey.
2: Edgar Sotelo, please report to the tech.
0: Bro, either I'm going deaf or they need to, raise the volume on their speakers at the Salt Lake City Airport,
2: Were you wearing headphones or your AirPods?
0: Only one side, prima Vane, editando.
2: Dang, Vane.
0: Yeah. No,
6: when you're so locked in, just don't hear anything else.
0: Para nada, güey. Literalmente miro hacia arriba and it's like, literally the sunset departed. O sea, ya se fue, güey. But she was really nice and she got me on a later flight.
7: Oh.
0: Gracias a Dios. So thank you so much to Delta for hooking it up. Bienvenido,
6: machino.
0: Pero, güey, literalmente.
2: You're like, it's okay. I'm a limo driver.
0: Literalmente, I was like, ¿qué hago en esta situación? Nikita me había mandado un mensaje a our listener que me quedara at the couch donde se duerme el perro. I was like, I'll hit up a homie Roberto Hernández. I'll find a listener to give you somewhere to sleep for sure.
2: You just hooked up our listener with $500 a new TV. I'm pretty sure she could have made some room right there.
0: A la casa de Andrea, the one where we had the World
2: Andrea's,
0: Cup watch party.
2: Yeah, she would have been good with it.
0: Yeah, man. So, pónganse trucha, familia, en el aeropuerto. Don't make the mistake I made, órale.
2: Yeah.
0: Pero gracias a Dios, we made it home. Aquí estamos echándole ganas, órale.
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12: I recently saw another video that went viral. 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

0: 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Es el verano divertido, presentado por las oficinas del abogado Jacob Emerani. 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